I don't wanna be free. 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

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Sweet baby. Cause I need it, cause I want you, I got to have you every day.

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You need to understand that this world is in a very futile place. But we have the ability, we have the audacity. There is no stopping us. We can start from the bottom and we will surely reach the top.

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Oh, baby, don't play. 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

0: next one coming up is the first single off of my forthcoming sophomore album, Scorpio. And so if you feel your body moving, go ahead and move it. 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
1: Yeah.

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And once we both recognized why we did wrong in the relationship, it was too late. 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
2: Why you playing games? Why you acting strange? Why you a designer but you never say my name? Playing with my head, I think I'm going insane.
3: Keep it on the low.
2: I've been unsure. I have a destination but I don't have transport. You know that I hate you.

0: 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Why you playing games? Why you acting strange? Why you a designer but you never say my name? Playing with my head, I think I'm going insane.
1: Keep it on the low.
0: 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I have a destination but I don't have transport.
1: You know that I hate.

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1: Les mecs, prêts à lâcher les chiens?
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You know, sometimes at night, the breeze behind the door.